0: One Way News.
1: Hello, I'm Kim Cartwright. Five Australian women who were subjected to invasive internal examinations at Doha Airport have reached a confidential

0: One Way News.
1: Hello, I'm Kim Cartwright. Five Australian women who were subjected to invasive internal examinations at Doha Airport have reached a confidential settlement with Qatar Airways. The women were marched off an aircraft at gunpoint after a newborn baby was found abandoned in a terminal bathroom. The settlement avoids a trial next month and brings a close to the women's six-year legal battle for accountability. Regional Victoria could secure a quarter of all state funding for schools,

0: One Way
1: News. Hello, I'm Kim Cartwright. Five Australian women who were subjected to invasive internal examinations at Doha Airport have reached a confidential settlement with Qatar Airways. The women were marched off an aircraft at gunpoint after a newborn

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1: I love my friends, but they let me down. Love my dad, but he ain't around. And I don't think that it's enough for me.

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1: One time my best mate got dressed up in his footy gear and we went to an event and he pretended to be a professional football player. He was so convincing that there was a massive lineup of people to get his autograph. They had no idea who he was, but they wanted his autograph because they thought he was famous. You don't have to be famous to be loved by God. You don't have to act a certain way or look a certain way. Jesus loves you with his whole heart, just the way you are. In fact, he loves you so much that he gave up his own life at the cross to pay the price for your sins. Jesus did this for one reason, because he loves you and wants the best for you. Don't live life trying to please everyone else and miss out on the love of the one who loves you simply for who you are. So what are you waiting for? Reach out and receive Jesus today.
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Yeah, the sales can rise. Doesn't mean much, though, when your health declines. See, we've all got something that we trapped inside that we try to suffocate, you know, hoping it dies. Try to hold it underwater, but it always survives. And it comes up out of nowhere like an evil surprise. Then it hovers over you to tell you millions of lies. You don't relate to that? Must not be as crazy as I am. The point I'm making is the mind is a powerful place. And what you feed it can affect you in a powerful way. It's pretty cool, right? Yeah, but it's not always safe. Just hang with me. This will only take a moment, okay? Just think about it for a second. If you look at your face, every day when you get up and think you'll never be great, you'll never be great. Not because you're

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0: to you, ay. Be you, be true to you, ay. 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
1: The definition.
2: The person you're trying to reach is not available. At the tone, please record your message.
3: Oh, I do.